now step this way. Make the move now, seize the day. For what you had is what you miss, hand in hand. You know you wish, take a chance, now step this way. Make the move now, seize the day. For what you had is what you miss, hand in hand. You know you wish.